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1: Hi, this is Paul Evanoff, President and CEO of Evanoff Communications. 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
0: It's Tuesday, October 13th. Good morning. Welcome back from the long weekend. We've got some heavy rain today, windy and a high of 10. Right now, it's 6 degrees, the dollar 70.12 cents U.S. I'm Stacey Englehart. Well, we're officially under a rainfall warning. It was a sunny long weekend, but Montreal's in for a wet Tuesday. Environment Canada says water could likely pool on roads and in low-lying areas. Visibility could also suddenly be reduced. We'll have details coming up in the forecast. Montreal's Public Health Authority has reported a new measles case. The health authority said a child with measles was in the Montreal Trudeau Airport late Friday and early Saturday while still contagious. The health authority asked people who may have come in contact with the child to monitor themselves for symptoms. Montreal police investigating after a fight escalated and a man was stabbed near a downtown metro station. Police were called to Peel Street at Maisonneuve Boulevard at 9:15 yesterday morning. The investigation is ongoing. No one has been arrested. A 52-year-old was rushed to hospital in critical condition after getting pinned to a wall from a boat trailer that had backed into him. Montreal police were called yesterday morning, 7:30. The man was rushed to hospital. It's believed he is now in stable condition. About 310 advanced polling stations will open across Alberta this morning ahead of next Monday's historic vote on the province's place in Canada. Albertans will mark an X on ballots listing 10 questions. The first 9 focus on constitution and immigration. The 10th will ask voters if they want to stay in Canada or hold a second vote on quitting Confederation. And Breaking Bad actor R.J. Mitt has passed away. Authorities say he died in his home in Texas Monday. The 34-year-old was known for portraying Walter White Jr. on Breaking Bad. He later used his public profile to promote disability rights. Light 106.7 Sports Baseball Playoffs. Milwaukee beat the Dodgers for a 2-0 lead. Cleveland beat Tampa Bay to lead 1-0. Tonight, Cleveland plays in Tampa Bay at 8. In the CFL yesterday, the Montreal Alouettes blasted Saskatchewan 44-24. Monday Night Football, the Bills beat the Rams 37-34. NHL last night, Ottawa beat New Jersey. Buffalo and Minnesota both winners. Tonight, Montreal hosts Buffalo at 6:30. And preseason NBA, tonight the Raptors host New York at 7. Light 106.7 weather. We've got a rainfall warning in effect. Heavy rain, upwards of 40 millimeters. Windy and a cooler high of 10. Tonight, heavy rain continues. Windy, a low of 7. Tomorrow, cloudy and 11. Right now, it's 6 degrees. From the Light 106.7 News Center, I'm Stacey Englehart.
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0: Escapade and Janet Jackson at Light 106.7. Good morning. Welcome to Tuesday. I know it feels like Monday after a long weekend, but it is Tuesday. It's the 13th of October. It's Ted Silver in for Gary Gamble. He's off on vacay for a little while. Today is National M&M Day, National No Bra Day, National Transfer Your Money to Your Son Day, Treat Yourself Day, National That's What She Said Day, and it's National Headband Day and Silly Sayings Day as well. Well, we built a career on that. On this date in 1963, the phrase Beatlemania was coined.
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Good morning. Ted Silver for Gary Gamble. Rain through the day. Get up to about 10 degrees. It's 6 degrees right now. A new survey by the National Retail Federation reveals that dog parents are expected to spend $1 billion on Halloween costumes this year. This is like across North America. They also found that pumpkins were the most popular dog costume. Over 11% of people will dress their dogs as pumpkins. Good luck. Hot dogs ranked second at 5.9%. Ghosts ranked third at 2.8%. And other popular pet costumes included superheroes, witches, lions, spiders, dragons, clowns, devils, and sharks. Yeah, me trying to put a shark costume on my dog could end up with me in a lot of trouble and probably bleeding.

0: Sarah McLaughlin, Building a Mystery, Light 106.7. Good morning. No mystery as far as the weather. A wet one today, Tuesday, the 13th of October. We'll have a high today of 10 degrees. It's 6 degrees right now. The drive-in, TCAN 20, all looking pretty good. DeCary, there's an incident northbound at Royal Mount. 13 South is okay. The Met West slowing Lackady to DeCary and the Mercier. There's an accident on the up ramp in the right-hand lane, and that's slowing things down a little bit as well.
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0: Daisies and Justin Bieber at Light 106.7. Good morning. The rain is, I guess, good for the daisies today. We'll have a high today of 10, and it's 6 degrees right now. It's Ted Silver in for Gary Gamble, who's on vacation. Got a big date coming up? Need a little advice on what to talk about?
1: How much money do you make? Who was your last girlfriend? Was she prettier than me? Are you a good kisser? Do you want to kiss me?
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Good morning. Rain through the day and a high of 10, 6 degrees right now. Ted Silver in for Gary Gamble. Don't forget our Bruno Mars contest code word is coming up next hour here at Light 106.7. Looking to maybe find a way to save a little bit of money. They have a budget-friendly and eco-friendly grocery shopping conference happening at the Pointe Claire City Hall. That's happening October 15th at 7 o'clock. So that's coming up. You'll learn to make better shopping choices, learn how to make smart grocery shopping decisions while reducing your environmental impact as well and saving a few bucks. Again, October 15th in the evening at the Pointe Claire City Hall, and it's free.

0: Saga on the loose at Light 106.7. Good morning. It's Ted Silver for Gary Gamble. Rain through the day today, and it's a pretty soggy drive in this morning, though volume is still light. Starting to slow at the T-Can to board to carry south, but the carry itself is looking pretty good. The Met West slows Lackady to the carry, 13 south from the 440. The Mercier, there was an earlier accident on the up-ramp. That's been cleared, and things are going okay now as you board the Mercier Bridge. And one lane to the tunnel, so traffic is backing to Sherbrooke this morning.
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0: Good Tuesday morning, October 13th. Heavy rain, windy, and a cooler high of 10. Right now it's 6, the dollar 70.14 cents U.S. I'm Stacey Englehart. Well, after a sunny long weekend, Montreal is in for a wet, cold Tuesday to start the shortened work week. Environment Canada issued a rainfall warning. Details coming up in the forecast. Montreal's Public Health Authority has reported a new measles case. The health authority said a child with measles was in the Montreal Trudeau Airport late Friday and early Saturday while still contagious. The health authority asked people who may have come in contact with the child to monitor themselves for symptoms. Montreal police investigating after a fight escalated and a man was stabbed near a downtown metro station. Police were called to Peel Street at Maisonneuve Boulevard at 9:15 yesterday morning. The investigation is ongoing. No one has been arrested. A 52-year-old was rushed to hospital in critical condition after getting pinned to a wall from a boat trailer that had backed into him. Montreal police were called yesterday morning, 7:30. The man was rushed to hospital. It's believed he is now in stable condition. About 310 advanced polling stations will open across Alberta this morning ahead of next Monday's historic vote on the province's place in Canada. Albertans will mark an X on ballots listing 10 questions. The first 9 focus on constitution and immigration. The 10th will ask voters if they want to stay in Canada or hold a second vote on quitting Confederation. And Breaking Bad actor R.J. Mitt has passed away. Authorities say he died in his home in Texas Monday. The 34-year-old was known for portraying Walter White Jr. on Breaking Bad. He later used his public profile to promote disability rights. Light 106.7 Sports Baseball Playoffs. Milwaukee beat the Dodgers for a 2-0 lead. Cleveland beat Tampa Bay to lead 1-0. Tonight, Cleveland plays in Tampa Bay at 8. In the CFL yesterday, the Montreal Alouettes blasted Saskatchewan 44-24. Monday Night Football, the Bills beat the Rams 37-34. NHL last night, Ottawa beat New Jersey. Buffalo and Minnesota both winners. Tonight, Montreal hosts Buffalo at 6:30. And preseason NBA, tonight the Raptors host New York at 7. Light 106.7 weather. We've got a rainfall warning in effect. Heavy rain, upwards of 40 millimeters. Windy and a cooler high of 10. Tonight, heavy rain continues. Windy, a low of 7. Tomorrow, cloudy and 11. Right now, it's 6 degrees. From the Light 106.7 News Center, I'm Stacey Englehart.
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Hold Me Now, Thompson Twins, Light 106.7. Good morning and welcome to Tuesday. I know it feels like Monday. Ted Silver in for Gary Gamble, who's off for the next little while. A rainy day today and a high of 10. It's 6 degrees right now. Well, a sheriff's corporal recently stopped a man riding a stolen moped on a highway. This happened in Georgia. The guy had no helmet and a revoked driver's license. Boy, he was in trouble. When told that the moped was stolen, he said it wasn't stolen, that he actually bought it from God. By the way, if you're interested, other things that God has for sale, a pair of Moses parted sea water skis, the original apple from the Garden of Eden, and a burning bush barbecue. How do you like your steak?

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0: Spoons and Romantic Traffic at Light 106.7. Not so much on to Carrie this morning. I'm Ted Silver for Gary Gamble. A rainy Tuesday, and we'll get up to 10 degrees. So this is the time of year when they have those contests to see who can grow the biggest pumpkin. Travis Ginger won Half Moon Bay's 53rd annual Pumpkin Way Off with a pumpkin weighing nearly 2,389 pounds. It's not a pumpkin, it's a planet. He drove it 2,100 miles from Minnesota to California, and he took home $21,000. The 2026 champion prize was $9 per pound, along with a championship ring and other honors as well. Travis had won the competition four times before. He's building a dynasty. The official world record is 2,800 pounds, 4 ounces, and that was set by twin brothers Ian and Stuart Patton in England last year, for those of you keeping score.
1: Wouldn't you like to sit with me in the pumpkin patch on Halloween night and wait for the great pumpkin?
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0: New Radicals of Light 106.7. Good morning. It's Ted Silver for Gary Gamble. Your code word for Bruno Mars coming up in the next few minutes. Keep it right here at Light 106.7. A wet drive-in with a minor slowdown before First Avenue. That's on 20 East this morning. MetWest slows Lacordaire to DeCary, 13 South from the 440. The Mercier Bridge is backing before the 207 on the 138.
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0: Light 106.7, Michael Jackson, rock with you. Ted Silver for Gary Gamble, a rainy Tuesday. We get up to 10 degrees. It's the 13th of October. You know, of course, that October is Breast Cancer Awareness Month. Actress Elizabeth Hurley says that the reason women don't check themselves for breast cancer is because women put themselves last.
1: Sometimes we always put ourselves last. Yeah. We're so busy doing everything for everybody else that it seems almost indulgent to give time to ourselves. But I think because we are the caretakers of the world, we have to take care of ourselves. Mm-hmm. And I think just putting breast care...
2: Yeah. Put the oxygen mask on first.
1: I think putting breast care into a category where you need to check.
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0: life.
1: It's my life. That's John Bon Jovi and the rest of the boys in the band. Good morning, Light 106.7. Ted Silver for Gary Gamble. A rainy Tuesday, and we'll get up to 10 degrees. It's time.
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1: 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And get yourself into the running to win a trip for two to Mexico City to see Bruno Mars live in concert. 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

0: Light 106.7, Foreigner and Cold as Ice. Ted Silver for Gary Gabel. The drive-in, the wet driving conditions are affecting the drive this morning and visibility because it's still kind of dark outside. T-Can slows at Cavendish, the board to carry south, but the carry itself looking good. The 20 East slowing at First Avenue. Met West from La Cordaire to DeCarry, 13 South at the 440, the Laurentian at the 640, and the Mercier Bridge is backing on the 138 before the bingo hall. Keep in touch. 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
2: It's Tuesday, October 13th. Good morning. Welcome back from the long weekend. We've got heavy rain, windy, a high of 10 this afternoon. Right now, it's 6 degrees. The dollar, 70.13 cents U.S. I'm Stacey Englehart. Well, after a sunny long weekend, Montreal is in for a wet, cold Tuesday to start the shortened work week. Environment Canada issued a rainfall warning. Details coming up in the forecast. Montreal's Public Health Authority has reported a new measles case. The health authority said a child with measles was in the Montreal Trudeau Airport late Friday and early Saturday while still contagious. The health authority asked people who may have come in contact with the child to monitor themselves for symptoms. Montreal police investigating after a fight escalated and a man was stabbed near a downtown metro station. Police were called to Peel Street at Maisonneuve Boulevard at 9:15 yesterday morning. The investigation is ongoing. No one has been arrested. A 52-year-old was rushed to hospital in critical condition after getting pinned to a wall from a boat trailer that had backed into him. Montreal police were called yesterday morning, 7:30. The man was rushed to hospital. It's believed he is now in stable condition. About 310 advanced polling stations will open across Alberta this morning ahead of next Monday's historic vote on the province's place in Canada. Albertans will mark an X on ballots listing 10 questions. The first 9 focus on constitution and immigration. The 10th will ask voters if they want to stay in Canada or hold a second vote on quitting Confederation. And Breaking Bad actor R.J. Mitt has passed away. Authorities say he died in his home in Texas Monday. The 34-year-old was known for portraying Walter White Jr. on Breaking Bad. He later used his public profile to promote disability rights. Light 106.7 Sports Baseball Playoffs. Milwaukee beat the Dodgers for a 2-0 lead. Cleveland beat Tampa Bay to lead 1-0. Tonight, Cleveland plays in Tampa Bay at 8. In the CFL yesterday, the Montreal Alouettes blasted Saskatchewan 44-24. Monday Night Football, the Bills beat the Rams 37-34. NHL last night, Ottawa beat New Jersey. Buffalo and Minnesota both winners. Tonight, Montreal hosts Buffalo at 6:30. And preseason NBA, tonight the Raptors host New York at 7. Light 106.7 weather. We've got a rainfall warning in effect. Heavy rain, upwards of 40 millimeters. Windy and a cooler high of 10. Tonight, heavy rain continues. Windy, a low of 7. Tomorrow, cloudy and 11. Right now, it's 6 degrees. From the Light 106.7 News Center, I'm Stacey Englehart.
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Good morning. Ted Silver in for the vacationing Gary Gamble. Rain today at times heavy and a high today of 10 degrees, 7 degrees now. Well, a small study recently found that peanuts, improve your memory. Peanuts. The study published in Food and Function included 31 healthy adults. They ate 60 grams of skin-roasted peanuts on a daily basis for 16 weeks and then did not eat peanuts. MRI scan showed improved memory when they ate the peanuts. So maybe if you eat a handful of peanuts, you'll remember where you put your car keys.

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Ted Silver for The Vacationing, Gary Gamble, a rainy Tuesday. Entertainment news this morning, Taylor Swift allegedly wants her first Oscar for her Toy Story 5 song. It's called I Knew It, I Know You. Swift is scheduled to perform at the Academy Museum Gala on October 17th. It's co-chaired by director Steven Spielberg and his wife Kate Capshaw. Taylor has never received an Oscar, and she wants one badly. She might even stamp her feet. The Hollywood Reporter is saying that the first teaser trailer for The Exorcist, Martyrs, starring Scarlett Johansson, has been released. The Exorcist, Martyrs, opens in theaters next March 2027. I don't need to wait for next year. I'm already scared.

0: Light 106.7, Brian Adams and Somebody. Good morning, it's Ted Silver for Gary Gamble. Wet Tuesday, rain at times heavy today and a high of 10 degrees. And the wet weather is having its effect on the drive as well. It's a pretty slushy, wet, yucky drive-in. Tecan East slows at Cavendish, the board to Cary South, and that's slow to Jean Talon, then it opens up. The 20 East is slow, St. Charles to St. John's, and then at 32nd Avenue in Lachine, the Met East, there's a stall at Papineau, and westbound from Lacordaire to DeCary. And the Mercier Bridge, it's backing up from the Ganawake Circle.
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Light 106.7, Olivia Dean and Man I Need. Ted Silver for Gary Gamble, Little Trouble in School. A Santa Barbara, California elementary school principal has been suspended for allegedly changing a student election so her daughter could become the sixth grade president. Ariel Curry chose her daughter despite her finishing second in the voting. Curry apologized to parents, teachers, and students, and she said she's committed to making things right moving forward. You know, back in the day, I was president of my eighth grade class at Malcolm Campbell. Well, until the impeachment.

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Elijah Woods, Jamie Fine, and Ain't Easy at Light 106.7. Good morning. It's Ted Silver for Gary Gamble. A rainy Tuesday. We'll get up to 10 degrees today. Halloween on its way. What, about a couple of weeks? A little bit more than a couple of weeks? 2 weeks from this Saturday, as a matter of fact. It's Halloween on ice at the DDO Civic Center. That's even sooner. That's happening on Saturday, October 24th, from 6:30 till 8:30. They'll feature candy, temporary tattoos, reptiles, balloon sculptures, story time activity with the DDO Library, Halloween activity with Go DDO Initiative, food with Fair Play Cafe, a crazy scientist activity with the Fairview Centennial Scouts, a haunted house animated by the theater group from Gerard Godin Cégep as well. Admission is $2 if you've got a costume, $3 if you're not wearing a costume. It's open to everybody. And again, that's Halloween on Ice at the DDO Civic Center, Saturday, October 24th.

0: Tragically hip ahead by a century, Light 106.7. Good morning, a wet Tuesday, high today of 10. The rain is having its effect on the drive. It's pretty slow in some areas. 20 East is heavy at 55. It's also slow Woodland to St. John's on the West Island. The Tecan East, same story, slow St. Charles to Sources, and then Cavendish to Board to Carry South. The Carry South opens up after Jean Talon.
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1: There's a rainfall warning in place until this evening. We could see anywhere between 40 to 60 millimeters of rain. So today you can expect heavy rain at times, high of 11. Tonight, rain heavy again at times, changing to periods of drizzle near midnight and a low of 9. Tomorrow, periods of drizzle ending in the morning, then mainly cloudy with temperatures setting near 11.
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Brianna, don't stop the music. Unlike Good Morning, it's Anna. And good news, if you're a fan of the Backstreet Boys and weren't able to get any tickets to their shows in February and in March, I know they sold out pretty quickly when they went on sale to the public on Friday. Well, the Backstreet Boys announced today that they've added one final show to their Into the Millennium Homecoming Live in Canada, and it's taking place March 7th. So they say, hey, we never thought you guys would be this excited, but here we are rounding out 4 weekends of shows in Toronto in February and March. So pre-sale tickets, okay, for Rogers customers, you get exclusive pre-sale access to tickets today, all right, at 12. So noon o'clock at 12 noon. And then for the general public, tickets go on sale for their March 7th show tomorrow at 10.

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2: She moves in mysterious ways.
0: Montreal's favorites.

has it. That's Adele on Light. It's Anna. And today, Canada's largest lottery jackpot in history is set to be drawn. Okay, the Lotto Max. If you haven't bought a ticket, you're going to want to. It is at $85 million. $85 million. Plus, there are 85 prizes of $100,000 and 16 max million prizes up for grabs, which is incredible. And let's say nobody wins the Lotto Max tonight, then the prize increases to $90 million for Friday night, which is incredible. Something to keep in mind, though, the odds of winning the jackpot are 1 in 33,446,140. But hey, there's still a chance.

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1: There's a rainfall warning in place until this evening. We could see anywhere between 40 to 60 millimeters of rain. So today you can expect heavy rain at times, high of 11. Tonight, rain heavy again at times, changing to periods of drizzle near midnight and a low of 9. Tomorrow, periods of drizzle ending in the morning, then mainly cloudy with temperatures setting near 11.
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Well, it looks like Montrealers are craving something pretty special. Good morning. It's Anna. You're listening to Light 106.7. And according to Google Maps data, it reportedly shows that the mentions of cinnamon buns are up 84%, shawarmas are up 59%, and matcha is up 37% over the past year. So if you are interested in knowing what people are craving, or if you're undecided and need some help, here you have it. Thanks to Google Maps data.

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Escape by Enrique Iglesias on Light. It's Anna. Good morning. And it looks like Canada's Wonderland has temporarily closed the Leviathan and Behemoth after a fatal incident involving a roller coaster at Six Flags over in Georgia. So not in our neck of the woods, so just keep that in mind. The closures are just a precaution while similar rides are being reviewed because it's owned by the same company. The only thing is there's no reopening date yet for those two particular rides at Canada's Wonderland.

0: Light weather update.
1: There's a rainfall warning in place until this evening. We could see anywhere between 40 to 60 millimeters of rain. So today you can expect heavy rain at times, high of 11. Tonight, rain heavy again at times, changing to periods of drizzle near midnight and a low of 9. Tomorrow, periods of drizzle ending in the morning, then mainly cloudy with temperatures steady near 11.
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It's Anna. And if you've ever eaten at Medieval Times, well, you'll be interested to know that a movie is reportedly in development. So Paramount Pictures is reportedly developing a live-action family comedy based on the Dinner Theater Company, where guests get to eat while watching Knights battle.

Danielle Powder on your lunch hour with Crazy All My Life. Hey, it's Anna. You're listening to Light. Thanks for having me on. And this is an incredible story. It has to do with a British adventurer. His name is Carl Bushby. And he has made it back home to the UK after a 28-year journey around the world. Can you imagine that? The 57-year-old has traveled more than 30,000 miles through 29 countries, and he did so by foot and by swimming. So he hopes to reach his hometown in the UK by early November. So what an incredible story he can tell.

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Taylor Swift on Light, and it looks like Taylor wants Oscar recognition for her song from Toy Story 5, I Knew It, I Knew You. And she's actually set to perform at the Academy Museum Gala on October 17th, which is co-chaired by Steven Spielberg. So Taylor, she's never been nominated for an Oscar, and reportedly she sees this gala as a chance to impress Hollywood's decision makers.

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1: There's a rainfall warning in place until this evening. We could see anywhere between 40 to 60 millimeters of rain. So today you can expect heavy rain at times, high of 11. Tonight, rain heavy again at times, changing to periods of drizzle near midnight and a low of 9. Tomorrow, periods of drizzle ending in the morning, then mainly cloudy with temperatures steady near 11.
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song there by Bedouin Soundclash on Light 106.7. It's Anna, and happening October 16th through the 18th is the Artis Hudson Expo Art at Stephen F. Shar Community Center. It's a free art exhibit, and it features local artists. The opening reception is happening this Friday night, and the exhibit runs Saturday and Sunday from 10 till 5. And hey, keeping with shows, they've added a 12th, okay? March 7th, it's the Backstreet Boys now. 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

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Your favorite things are good songs. Ooh, baby, I'm loving the way. 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I was getting kind of used to being so alone. 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

Last Time by Ariana Grande there on Light. It's Anna. I hope your Tuesday's going well. Thanks for having me on. So I came across a story. It's pretty interesting. It does have to do with Las Vegas. And what is happening there is they're letting drivers pay some parking tickets with toys instead of cash. So the program applies to qualifying tickets issued from October 1st through November 13th of this year. And donated toys will go to nonprofits that help families experience homelessness. So that would be a pretty cool concept to have here. If I got a parking ticket, I wouldn't mind then having to donate a toy instead of paying for it.

0: behind.
1: Light weather update.
2: There's a rainfall warning in place until this evening. We could see anywhere between 40 to 60 millimeters of rain. So today you can expect heavy rain at times, high of 11. Tonight, rain heavy again at times, changing to periods of drizzle near midnight and a low of 9. Tomorrow, periods of drizzle ending in the morning, then mainly cloudy with temperatures setting near 11.
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with It's My Life on Light 106.7. It's Anna, and get this, a California elementary school principal has been suspended after allegedly changing a student election so her daughter could become sixth grade president despite finishing second in the vote. The principal has apologized and said she overrode the results for two positions. Oh my.

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with Sugar on Light. It's Anna. And are you good about taking a lunch break? I know some of us aren't, and that's according to a new survey, and it finds that more than half of employees actually skip lunch at least once a week. It also found inflation has changed how 81% of workers eat at work, and employees spend about $100 a week on work lunches. Nearly 7 in 10 Gen Z and millennial workers say free catered lunches would make them more likely to come into the office. So, bosses, if you're listening, something to consider, perhaps?

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Santan and Rob Thomas with their hit Smooth on your Tuesday afternoon. It's Anna. You're listening to Light. And I love a good wedding, and especially when the couple, okay, involves their pets into the ceremony. And one couple did that in New York, and now their dog has actually gone viral because of it. And the reason is because their six-year-old dog named Roki peed on the bride's dress. Could you imagine? Okay. She was the flower girl and decided she needed to go to the bathroom, and she went on the bride's dress, leaving a nice puddle on the gown during the ceremony. The couple did laugh it off. That's good. They were in good spirits, and the dress was able to be cleaned in time for the reception.

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1: There's a rainfall warning in place until this evening. We could see anywhere between 40 to 60 millimeters of rain. So today you can expect heavy rain at times, high of 11. Tonight, rain heavy again at times, changing to periods of drizzle near midnight and a low of 9. Tomorrow, periods of drizzle ending in the morning, then mainly cloudy with temperatures setting near 11.
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listening to Light 106.7 on your Tuesday afternoon. It's Anna. Thanks for allowing me to be a part of your day. I really appreciate it. Just wanted to put this out on your radar. Happening on October 18th, kids can get into the Halloween spirit with Coco Brick. So it's a Lego workshop for kids ages 5 through 12, and it runs from 9 to 11:30 in the morning in Hudson.

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classic. That's London Beat with I've Been Thinking About You on Light. It's Anna. And maybe you're expecting or hoping to welcome a new addition to the family in the near future, but you're still thinking, what should we name our new bundle of joy? Well, according to Reader's Digest, it reports that Western-inspired names like Dutton, Wyatt, Maverick, and Oakley are all gaining in popularity. And for girls, names like Cheyenne, Pearl, and River are also catching on.

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2: There's a rainfall warning in place until this evening. We could see anywhere between 40 to 60 millimeters of rain. So today you can expect heavy rain at times, high of 11. Tonight, rain heavy again at times, changing to periods of drizzle near midnight and a low of 9. Tomorrow, periods of drizzle ending in the morning, then mainly cloudy with temperatures setting near 11.
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Alicia Reed on Light 106.7. It's Anna. And get this, Kelly Clarkson, she opened up about how a store missed out on a big sale from her because the salesperson appeared to assume that she couldn't afford the merchandise. Kelly says that the employee kept steering her towards cheaper items, and it made her feel like Julia Roberts in that famous shopping scene in Pretty Woman. Yeah, I could understand that.

Sean Desmond with A Night Like This on Light. It's Anna. So this is a funny story. Ben Affleck opened up about how Instagram actually banned him twice for impersonating himself. So they didn't believe that he was the real Ben Affleck. And he said that he joined the platform so he can keep an eye on his kids' social media accounts. But he says he has little to no interest in sharing his personal life online. And he also joked that his best friend, Matt Damon, would be an even worse influencer.

0: 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We're giving you the chance to jet off to Mexico City to see Bruno Mars.
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1: There's a rainfall warning in place until this evening. We could see anywhere between 40 to 60 millimeters of rain. So today you can expect heavy rain at times, high of 11. Tonight, rain heavy again at times, changing to periods of drizzle near midnight and a low of 9. Tomorrow, periods of drizzle ending in the morning, then mainly cloudy with temperatures setting near 11.
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listening to Light 106.7. That's Nickelback, and you'll be excited to know if you're a fan of the band that they are heading out on tour next year. So it's the Everything Under the Sun tour, and they'll be stopping in Montreal, playing Montreal's Bell Centre on March 12th. That is their only Quebec stop on their tour. And if you're interested, you want to get your hands on tickets, well, they go on sale this Friday, October 16th at 10 a.m.

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I've got the moves. 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

Viva La Vida. That's Coldplay on Light. Hey, it's Anna. And if you have a lower back tattoo, I know it's from a certain time in our life. I have one. It was like when Britney Spears got that fairy on her lower back. We all rushed out to the tattoo parlor and got lower back tattoos. Anyhow, according to the New York Post, I guess now Gen Zers are calling those lower back tattoos cake toppers instead of tramp stamps. I'm here for that. Why it even needed a nickname and one that was so harsh, I have no idea. But I guess the internet is divided over whether the new name is an improvement. So cake toppers, that's the new name for a lower back tattoo, which I hear is also gaining in popularity among Gen Zers. Look at that, millennials.

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1: There's a rainfall warning in place until this evening. We could see anywhere between 40 to 60 millimeters of rain. So today you can expect heavy rain at times, high of 11. Tonight, rain heavy again at times, changing to periods of drizzle near midnight and a low of 9. Tomorrow, periods of drizzle ending in the morning, then mainly cloudy with temperatures steady near 11.
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It's Anna. And listen, I don't want to encourage gambling, but if you are feeling a little lucky today, you might want to pick up a Lotto Max ticket because it is at a historic $85 million. That is what's on the line tonight. Also, there are 85 prizes worth $100,000 and 16 Max Million prizes up for grabs. 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

Brianna, only girl in the world on Light. Dave Krillman here. I know my workday starts later than most people's, but that didn't make it any easier. This morning, coming back off a long weekend, I hit the snooze button 4, 5, 6. I just changed the alarm to the next hour. I really put it off today.

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KLC Waterfalls on Light. Yeah, I was saying before, I really hit the snooze button this morning and I just didn't want the weekend to end with such a nice weekend with family and visiting. And well, the travels were smooth and thankfully and very thankful for the whole weekend. We got out for a couple hikes with my family. Oh, it was just so nice. So yeah, a little more difficult to ease back into it today. Today on the program, by the way, your next code word for Bruno Mars in Mexico City. That's coming up in the 5 o'clock hour.

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1: There's a rainfall warning in place until this evening. We could see anywhere between 40 to 60 millimeters of rain. So today, you can expect heavy rain at times, high of 11. Tonight, rain heavy again at times, changing to periods of drizzle near midnight and a low of 9. Tomorrow, periods of drizzle ending in the morning, then mainly cloudy with temperatures steady near 11.
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Sophia Camara, Girls Like You on Light 106.7. Dave Krillin here. Let me guess what you brought for lunch today. Is it a turkey sandwich? How did he know?

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0: 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Light 106.

Strange Drops of Jupiter on Light. Dave Carlin here. Think about the last time you sat down and watched your favorite show or a movie. Maybe it was last night. Well, what else were you doing? Maybe you were snacking on something. Popcorn or something sweet. Yeah, perhaps. And did you know that 86% of us are also using a smartphone, laptop, or tablet at the same time as we're quote-unquote watching something? I think that's fascinating. I don't know how we do it and how we got here, but that's, isn't that amazing?

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1: There's a rainfall warning in place until this evening. We could see anywhere between 40 to 60 millimeters of rain. So today you can expect heavy rain at times, high of 11. Tonight, rain heavy again at times, changing to periods of drizzle near midnight and a low of 9. Tomorrow, periods of drizzle ending in the morning, then mainly cloudy with temperatures setting near 11.
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Gracia Turner, Don't Call Me Baby. Dave Krillman here. Yeah, I hope you had a nice weekend and had some time with family and friends. We did back-to-back get-togethers with my family and then my wife's family. I cooked for both events, so it was early mornings, both days, put on the full dinner. And it worked, and we pulled it off. Everybody, I think, enjoyed it. No leftovers, so that's a good sign, too. And here we go, back at it, and we're well into October now and loving this season so far.

Dave here on Light. Now, don't look at others in the office right now. If you're listening at work in an office setting, do you know that interruptions and distractions take up 2.1 hours of your workday, and it takes 25 minutes to return to your task after you've been interrupted? Also, people switch activities like making a phone call, speaking with someone in their cubicle, or working on a document every 3 minutes on average. See, it's a good thing you've got the radio on and great tunes to keep you company.

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Hey there, it's Dave Creelman here on Light with some fun geography facts. Do you know that there's a major FedEx hub in Anchorage, Alaska? Yeah, way up there. Because the city's located within 9.5 hours of flying time to almost 90% of the industrialized world. Wow. Canada has more lakes than the rest of the world combined. I knew that. That's fascinating. And the majority of Canadians live south of Seattle, Washington. Isn't that interesting? Bring that to parties and amaze your friends. Australia is wider than the moon. Get out.

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1: We have a yellow warning for rainfall with rain heavy at times, chance for a thunderstorm as well, and a low of 9 overnight. Tomorrow, drizzle and then cloudy and 15. Tomorrow night, cloudy and 4. And Thursday, sunny and 12.
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You can get your tickets online, and it runs from February 12th through March 7th. Unbelievable. 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

Ed Sheeran on Light and Bad Habits. Do you know that music really is a drug? Scientists are developing a deeper understanding what's going on in our brains when things that bring us pleasure, well, bring us pleasure. Neuroscientists said that, music releases hormones and chemicals and all sorts of things, especially if you like the music, the same as other very pleasurable things. McGill University figured this out, and isn't that true? Love it. Music can just change.

0: Light weather update.
1: We have a yellow warning for rainfall with rain heavy at times, chance for a thunderstorm as well, and a low of 9 overnight. Tomorrow, drizzle and then cloudy and 15. Tomorrow night, cloudy and 4. And Thursday, sunny and 12.
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Yeah, keep in touch.

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Shakira, Hips Don't Lie on Light. Dave Grillman here. We were talking about before the fact that 86% of us are doing something else while we're watching our shows, whether it's on the phone or a laptop or a tablet. And also, do you know that of our entire lifetime, we spend 100 days just trying to figure out what to watch? I started keeping a list. This has been helpful because we sit down and say, what do you want to watch? I don't know. You want to watch a movie? I don't know. I look at my list that I've been keeping as I think of them, and then it helps a little bit. But still, deciding what to watch, it takes a long time.

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Share, believe, unlike. Dave Grillman here. Some awkward situations that we can all agree upon and relate to. How about this? You're sitting there when everyone's singing happy birthday to you. Oh, that is so true. What do you do? Where do you look? Do you sing along? Do you just smile and wait for it to be over? Oh, my goodness. Or saying hi to someone you know and they don't notice you, or thinking someone was waving at you, but it was for someone behind you. That's pretty funny, too. So how about this? Saying goodbye to someone only to keep walking in the same direction. It's like, oh, you're going this way? Oh, okay. I guess that was a premature goodbye. And, oh, these are funny. I'm trying to think of some more. But, yeah, sitting there as everybody sings to you, that's a bit awkward.

0: Light weather update.
1: We have a yellow warning for rainfall with rain heavy at times, chance for a thunderstorm as well, and a low of 9 overnight. Tomorrow, drizzle and then cloudy and 15. Tomorrow night, cloudy and 4. And Thursday, sunny and 12.
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1: We have a yellow warning for rainfall with rain heavy at times, chance for a thunderstorm as well, and a low of 9 overnight. Tomorrow, drizzle and then cloudy and 15. Tomorrow night, cloudy and 4. And Thursday, sunny and 12.
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If things go wrong, it's just incidental. My bad, never got the memo that you never have fun while you're in the limo. Yeah, you wanna ride in the six, you wanna dine in the six. And when I lean for the kiss, you said I'll probably send you some pics. And I

Loud Luxury and Brando, Body on Light, Dave Curlin here. Have your friends helped you save any money by any advice that they've given you? I know, I couldn't believe it either, but apparently a lot of us have benefited from some good advice from friends, not just like stock tips or anything, but 1 in 7 say they've saved more than $800 from listening to their friends. The average is $482. A third believe every friend group needs a financial guru. Oh, I agree. And among people with a financially savvy friend, a third consult that friend all the time. 1 in 6 believe they're the financial savvy friend in their group. Well, that ain't me, but yeah, I sure could use one. And among the people who have given friends financial advice, 35% have advised on improving credit scores or filing taxes and on investing. And those who feel confident in their financial advice would consider becoming a professional tax preparer. Do you have a friend who knows what they're doing when it comes to finance, even if it's just how to budget or how to cut costs? This is the time to have that. If you don't have a friend with that skill, maybe you should find

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Benson Boone on Light, Mystical, Magical, Yes. Where are my keys, my glasses, my wallet, my spouse? What did you recently lose, and where did you start looking for them? Did you look in the obvious places, the tabletops, the counters, the basket, and the key chain by the door? Like, where did you start? Well, research says don't look at the obvious open spaces, because apparently your peripheral vision is really good. It knows what keys look like, so you can just scan the room, and that's good. Where you should start looking is the difficult places, a cluttered table, or maybe a pile of clothes, or maybe, you know, the basket full of scarves and gloves near the front door. It maybe just fell off the chain and in there. Look under a table, under a chair. Look in the not so obvious places. That is where you're likely to find them, or in your pocket, or in your hand. That could be it too. But yeah, they say looking in the obvious, you know, on the counter and this and that. No, no. Your peripheral vision will figure that out first. So look in the difficult spots, and you might find them a lot faster.

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Dave Grillman here. 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

Dave here on Light. You feeling a little burnt out, maybe when it comes to work? Well, before it gets any worse, just get up and get moving. And that is the findings of this study, saying those who got at least 4 hours of exercise a week experienced the least amount of burnout and depression. And the optimal amount of physical activity was a minimum of 150 minutes per week. I've heard that number before, and that is doable, even if it's just a walk. So if you're starting to feel that burnout and you're saying, oh, you know, this work thing, and well, if you can't do anything about that just right away, get out and move around, and that will help in the short term anyway.

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1: Looking for a nice dinner option the whole family will enjoy? 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